That is the 40th biggest song in the USA on 1840. Before I hit play on 39, let me take you back. The score a week ago at number 3 was Olivia Rodrigo. Drop Dead. Dracula number 2. A new number 1. Ariana Grande. Somber is at 39. It's AT40. Back to friends.

big congratulations to Halsey, who just earned her first pair of diamond certified singles, meaning they've gone 10 times platinum. One diamond was for Bad at Love. The other is for this song.

0: That is an extra on the countdown. Halsey, Without Me.
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0: Meek, one of five newcomers this week on the way, plus Justin Bieber rebounds three with his number one from last October. It's all next.
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0: You know when you try a new food and suddenly it's like, wait, how did I not know about this? It's Ryan Seacrest here. That is the reaction a lot of people are having when they first try Kewpie mayo. I'm cooking a lot more at home, and I sure did. It's the one with the red cap and the little baby on the bottle. You've probably seen it on TikTok. So what makes it different? Most mayonnaise uses whole eggs. Kewpie only uses egg yolks, giving it this rich umami flavor, which I love. It's smoother, deeper, almost buttery. And people put it on everything. You can put it on egg sandwiches, fries, burgers, even pizza crust. Once you notice Kewpie, you'll start seeing it everywhere. Chefs use it. 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Food lovers use it. Never tried it? Grab the bottle with the red cap next time you're at the store. Put it on just about anything. Then you'll understand. You'll love its rich, bold flavor. Kewpie, the original Japanese mayonnaise. That's Kewpie, the original Japanese mayonnaise.
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0: Just a few hits into the countdown, and last weekend, Lainey Wilson took the stage at our iHeartRadio Music Festival presented by Capital One. She was clearly inspired by all the different artists on the lineup because she just posted a genre-blending mashup. She shared an acoustic cover that combines Daisies by Justin Bieber with Man I Need.

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Now here's the original Daisies, JB 37.

AT40 be with there. Seacrest here, and Noah Kahan on the way, kicking off the Australian leg of his world tour. And the biggest question fans have is, what does he eat backstage? I do love this question. He's playing some of the biggest venues in the world, but his dressing room, pretty low-key, stocked with Cinnamon Toast Crunch, probiotic soda, and all-dressed chips, they're called, which combine flavors of ketchup, barbecue, sour cream, and salt and vinegar. Maybe a little too much for my palate. And on days off, he keeps a tradition with his band of going out to a nice steakhouse. So he's all fueled up to hit the stage and perform songs like this, Orbiter 36. Hey.

is Alex Warren on 1840 Fever Dream. All right, Usher going to be spending a lot more time in Las Vegas, but it's not the real Usher.

0: It's a new wax statue of himself, as it was unveiled at Madame Tussauds. And when Usher first saw the figure, he admitted it looks more like him than he does. The resemblance uncanny. We got photos up. You want to check it out? AmericanTop40.com. 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
1: 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Alex is a big fan of Shawn Mendes and said that besides his

0: singing ability, he's the human embodiment of a beautiful being. His words. His connection to Sean goes back to high school because Alex's classmates said the two singers looked identical. And while Alex doesn't see the resemblance, he leans into the comparison and made this joke as he closed out the countdown when he filled in as guest host a few weeks ago. Play that joke.
1: Ryan's back next week, so if you had fun, my name's Alex Warren, and if you didn't, my name's Sean Mendez. Bye!
0: Here is Ordinary 33.
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Akon. It's called Ringtone 32. Let's get to Benson Boone. He said one of the biggest lessons he learned over the past year is that it's incredibly easy for him to get carried away with his ego. He admitted that after Beautiful Things became a golden smash, he thought that he could do anything. And he quickly realized that he does have limits, and that experience reminded him that in many ways he's still an up-and-coming artist. So he changed his attitude and got back to work trying to make new fans all over the world. Here's his latest at 31.

Benson Boone down 10 to 31 there. Let's get to Madonna, leading the pack in nominations for the MTV VMAs this weekend. She has 11 nods, including Artist of the Year, Video of the Year, Song of the Year. For this one, Bring Your Love with Sabrina, AT40 Extra. Sabrina.

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Tour, Sabrina down 6 to number 30. All right, Miley sent fans into a frenzy after releasing her new album, Bass Persuades, and people love the music so much she broke records when a live show was announced in L.A. She hasn't played a proper tour in like over a decade, so fans jumped at the chance to get tickets for 2 shows at the Hollywood Bowl. It's set for next month. Demand was so high, over 1.5 million people signed up for pre-sales. With only 18,000 seats, she could technically play 80 sold-out shows if all those people bought tickets. So if you scored one, consider yourself very lucky. Bass Persuades. Here it is. New America Top 40, 29.

Miley, there, our highest debut, 29. Bass persuades as we get closer to the biggest song in the USA. Now, the track Loser by Tame Impala is also a solo song, but since it released last year, it's kind of evolved into a team up with Joe, also known as the actor Joe Keery. Joe appeared in the music video for this song, which we posted at AmericanTop40.com. The other day at Tame Impala's Boston show, Joe joined the stage and played along with him, making this a duet. Here it is, Loser, 28.

Paula at 28, Loser on American Top 40. So Carol G's made a few hit records as an artist, but she's also set a world record. She made it into the Guinness Book. She earned a spot back in 2024 for scoring the highest grossing

0: That is on a roll for Carol G and Bruno Mars, still on 1840.
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2: Inside your top 30 on our way to one. When Harry Styles first announced his Together Together tour, some fans were disappointed because his choice to play mini residencies at a small number of cities kept them away. Well, we got an update that might make it easier for you to catch a show of Harry's. After 27, I'll fill you in. Edge of the Earth, The Beaches.

0: to you.
1: It's 27 on AT40. Let me jump back to Harry Styles. The first leg of his Together Together tour didn't stop in too many cities. He did play a record-breaking 12 shows at London's Wembley Stadium and 30 nights in New York at Madison Square Garden. But the other day, he posted on social and admitted that the tour was far beyond what he could have imagined. So he explained the run into 2027 with more cities across the world. Phoenix, Dallas, LA, Atlanta, some of the stops on the schedule. The full list is up at AmericanTop40.com if you want to take a look.
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Die Die, Shakira, Burna Boy, 25 on AT40. Well, Olivia Dean is one of the most popular singers in the world right now, but she says she can handle any criticism that comes her way because of one conversation she had the night before the Grammys. She met Stevie Wonder at a party, and when she shook his hand, he was singing along to Man I Need, and she says that memory is all she needs for the rest of her life. If she reads a negative comment about herself, she reminds herself, Stevie Wonder likes me. Here's Man I Need, 24.

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13: Number 23.

Zara Larsson, Lush Life, 23 on AT40. Just outside the top 20. So Audrey Hobart joins her brother Malcolm Todd as AT40 artists with hits on the countdown. But they also have a chance to make Grammy history. They're both favorites for Best New Artist nominations. And if they both get a nod, they'd be the first siblings to compete for the award as separate solo acts ever. We'll have to wait until November to find out what goes down. We'll hear Malcolm later in the show. Now, here's his sister, Audrey Hobart, CME 22.

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0: we'll hear from Brian Littrell of the Backstreet Boys about their popular residency at Sphere in Las Vegas. Plus, Justin Bieber falls off after 45 weeks on the chart with UConn, but still has this on the way.
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0: You know when you try a new food and suddenly it's like, wait, how did I not know about this? 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
0: 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Here's Good For You, Olivia Rodrigo.

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3: Halfway to number one, and the Backstreet Boys just wrapped up their summer dates at Sphere Las Vegas, with more shows coming at the end of the year. We'll hear from Brian Littrell about what goes into a performance at the one-of-a-kind venue after 20. Repeat it. You got Martin Garrix and Ed Sheeran together.
4: Stay.

Martin Garrix, Ed Sheeran at 20. It's 1840. Back to the Backstreet Boys. When they made their debut at Sphere in Vegas last summer, they thought it would be just a few dates in July, but now they've played 55 shows with more coming.

0: in December due to overwhelming demand. And a few weeks back, Brian Littrell filled in as guest host and told us about the most challenging part of the show because it requires him to face his fear. Take a listen.
1: We take a lift up in the sky in the sphere, and it goes about 65 feet above the crowd. Personally, I am terrified of heights. I don't even really like to fly, but I have to fly around the world because of my job. So when they put you on a lift, my production manager, Dan, comes over and he goes, yeah, we're going to have this stage and it's going to shoot up to the sky and it's going to go way up to the sweet spot on the screen at Sphere and it's going to look amazing. Well, you know, when the intro is like, AJ goes, yeah, then I have to start singing, you are my fire. But it sounds like this, you are my fire, because I'm so scared. I'm so scared to go up on this lift because I don't like heights. So I would rather perform that song on tour or somewhere else where we're about maybe, you know, 10 to 15, 20 feet above.
2: He's one of the only people I know that can sing afraid, but not sound afraid.
1: Well, I try not to. I've got a little practice.
0: I want to watch that and not do it. That sounds scary. Brian there with his son, Bailey. Now, here is the latest from the Backstreet Boys. Bottle up, 1840 Extra. Some

JB, Justin Bieber, Speed Demon, 19. And Zara Larsson recorded her verse for this song somewhere in the middle of America while she was opening up for Tate McRae on the Miss Possessive tour. The track came together fast, but everything clicked. Stateside, Pink Panthers, and Zara Larsson, 18. I'm free.

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1: From K94.5 in Shreveport, Louisiana, to Q104.9 in Claremont, Wyoming, and on our military bases and naval ships around the world, on the American Forces Network, this is American Top 40. 17, Petal, Ariana Grande. Jennifer.

Stella left you at 16. Boston. So the 52nd season of SNL premieres this weekend with New York Knicks captain and MVP Jalen Brunson serving as host. Cat's Eye will be the musical guest. 15, Animal, 1840.

Time in four for Cat's Eye there. It's Animal. Seacrest with you. And coming up with the title of Gracie Abrams' new album, Daughter from Hell, was the final part of the process, but it felt perfect because it connected to an inside joke with her collaborators without realizing it. Her producer, Aaron Dessner, once nicknamed Gracie the Basement Lady because of the low-layered vocals she recorded in what he describes as in a demonic way. So when she chose Daughter from Hell as the name of her album, it made perfect sense because to her friends, it felt like a different way of saying the Basement Lady. No matter what you call her, here she is. Gracie Abrams, Hit the Wall. It's at 14.

0: Seacrest here, AT40. That is Gracie Abrams. And coming up, Malcolm Todd climbs a spot in a second. And Zara Larsson with the biggest of her three hits this week. Stay where you are.
1: American Top 40 is back in a sec.
0: You know when you try a new food and suddenly it's like, wait, how did I not know about this? It's Ryan Seacrest here. That is the reaction a lot of people are having when they first try Kewpie mayo. I'm cooking a lot more at home, and I sure did. It's the one with the red cap and the little baby on the bottle. You've probably seen it on TikTok. So what makes it different? Most mayonnaise uses whole eggs. Kewpie only uses egg yolks, giving it this rich umami flavor, which I love. It's smoother, deeper, almost buttery. And people put it on everything. You can put it on egg sandwiches, fries, burgers, even pizza crust. Once you notice Kewpie, you'll start seeing it everywhere. Chefs use it. Restaurants use it. People who really care about flavor use it. Food lovers use it. Never tried it? Grab the bottle with the red cap next time you're at the store. Put it on just about anything. Then you'll understand. You'll love its rich, bold flavor. Kewpie, the original Japanese mayonnaise. That's Kewpie, the original Japanese mayonnaise.
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Olivia Dean. 13. So easy. So 10 chart positions ago, we heard Audrey Hobart at 22. Now here's her brother, Malcolm Todd. It's called Earrings at 12.

0: get out of it.
1: 1840 Earrings, number 12. All right, the latest album from Don Toliver is titled Octane, and the high-speed energy continues in the video for his new single, E85. Callie Uchis makes a cameo in the video. We got to post it at americantop40.com. This one could make the chart soon. It's got heat behind it, E85. 1840 on the Verge, track.

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5: 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Benny Halsey Khalid. You got it.
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0: 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Wake up with Izzy, Wade Hill, and Chantel. In the morning. 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
2: We've made it to the 10 biggest. And it's exciting when you hear that your favorite artist is going on tour, but it's rare to find out your favorite movie is hitting the road, right? We'll tell you about the film concert experience that could be stopping in your city after Somber at 10.

0: 10 from Somber there. It's 1840. So when the Wicked movie released in 2024, it was one of the biggest movies of the year, and its soundtrack became just as big of a star. So next year, they're going to take the film and the songs on the road. A special musical experience headed to concert halls around the world where fans can watch Wicked Part 1 on a massive screen while a full symphony orchestra performs the music all live. The series kicks off with a preview in San Francisco on the 16th of January, and the world premiere is set for January 23rd at Radio City Music Hall in New York. 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
1: 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Number 9.

He said it was his final project, but he clarified that he wasn't retiring from music. He was just entering a new era, which kicks off with his new single, Mi Chico. JD, Goya, and Melody. 1840 on The Verge.

0: Goya and Melody on the verge of making our chart and earning a number.
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0: Ella Langley spends his second week in the same spot coming up, and Dominic Fike hopes to land his first number one. That is next.
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0: You know when you try a new food and suddenly it's like, wait, how did I not know about this? Ryan Seacrest here. That's how people are reacting to Kewpie mayo. The one with the red cap you've probably seen on TikTok. What makes it different? 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You never tried it? 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
0: Moving through the top 10. And the Jonas Brothers have starred in TV shows. They've performed sold-out tours all over the world. And they

a star on the Walk of Fame. But now they can officially say they are Disney legends. We'll hear from Nick, Kevin, and Joe about being inducted into that exclusive club after baby doll Dominic Fike is number 7 on American Top 40. I can't move.

0: Sonic Fight, holding it 7 there. So back to the Jonas Brothers. They got a lot going on. Big tour this weekend, kicking off. New music on the way. Their iHeartRadio podcast, Hey Jonas. But in the middle of all that, they were also inducted as Disney legends, celebrating their long history with the Walt Disney Company. When we talked to the Jonas Brothers the other day, they told us how it felt to be officially considered legends and a look at their future with Disney. Here's Joe Jonas.
1: I think working with Disney all these years and to share the room with Anne Hathaway and The Rock, formerly known as Dwayne the Johnson, it really is special to receive something such like a high honor. 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I mean, we just released Camp Rock 3 only a few weeks ago as producers, which is kind of wild, and so maybe more in the future.
0: Jonas Brothers here. Listen when Sad 1840 on the Verge track. 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

Olivia Rodrigo, number 5. It's Drop Dead. Getting closer to number 1. And this next artist treats his band like family. And in the case of his percussionist, he's actually family. His older brother, Eric Hernandez, plays on this song. And before he joined the band full time, he spent 15 years as an LAPD officer, with 10 of those on active street duty. But now, fans know him as E Panda. And he gets to play along with his younger bro, Bruno Mars. Risk It All, number 4. For just

0: Taylor Swift in the 3 spot right now in American Top 40. Okay, let's hone in. Ariana Grande last week scored her 11th chart topper. Now she has to hang on to that spot because Tame Impala is looking to reclaim number 1 after 6 weeks away from it. We reveal the top 2 in the USA coming up.
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0: Nothing left but the top two. And this next song gets tens of thousands of fans dancing every night when this artist plays it out on tour. But online, it inspired a major dance trend too, and everyone's getting in on it. Over 500,000 videos have been posted with the trend on TikTok alone, including celebrities like Bryan Cranston, Lisa Rinna, and the guy behind our number two song, Tame Impala with Jenny, Dracula.

Number two, Tame Impala and Jenny with Dracula. So that leads us to the top, the biggest song in the USA. And this artist on top is taking a break from performing to focus on her mental health. And while it may be a long wait before we see her on stage again, we will get to see her in a couple months on the big screen. She's one of the stars of the upcoming comedy, Focker-in-Law, which is the fourth installment in the Meet the Parents series alongside Robert De Niro and Ben Stiller. It's set to come out November 25th. In the meantime, she has the number one song in the country. Ariana Grande, Hate That I Made You Love Me. The number one song in America on AT40 for 2 weeks in a row.

0: on top. Congratulations, Ariana Grande. Hate That I Made You Love Me. So that is the countdown this weekend, but don't miss us next time because hits from Miley, Olivia Rodrigo, and Bruno Mars all on the move. Anything could happen in a week. Until then, stay with us on social at American Top 40, and I'll see you weeknights with Vanna White on Wheel of Fortune. Take good care.
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0: It's Izzy, Wade, and Chantel. There's good news and bad news.
1: Mm. Well, let's have the good news.
2: It's Monday. Good, come on, man.
0: That's the bad news, is it's Monday.
2: Oh, okay. Good. Yeah. All right, we can do that.
0: Now, the good news is several dogs in Georgia were rescued out of a storm drain thanks to some firefighters, animal control officers, and utility workers. They used catch poles to secure the dogs and then lift them out of the underground drain system. We don't even know how the dogs ended up trapped in the storm drain, but everybody is glad they're out now. And I was trying to find pictures of them because it is on the Facebook.
1: Aww.
0: And it's sad.
2: Were they puppies?
0: No, these were some big dogs. These were full-grown dogs. And it makes me wonder if they slipped and fell down there or some soulless person put them in there.
1: Well, remember in Homeward Bound, Shadow like slid down the mud bank and got stuck?
2: Oh, yeah.
1: And that hole, so it can happen. Or at least in Hollywood it can happen, so I guess it can in real life.
0: The first time I watched Homeward Bound, my uncle was there, and he had the nerve to say out loud, "You know that ain't them dogs' real voices." Like I thought that anyway.
2: Well, wait a minute. Now, how old were you?
0: I don't even remember.
2: I was going to say, you might have been young enough to think.
0: You know, I might have been.
1: Well, how does Shadow sound like an old man?
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0: It's Electric with Izzy, Wade, and Chantel, and we're going to hop on over to Seattle for just a minute.
1: Getting some coffee?
0: You know, sometimes they have some fun stuff going
1: Starbies?
0: On there. There might be Starbies in this.
2: That's where Bungie, the makers of my video game, is.
0: Mm. Bungie?
2: Yep, that's the name of the video game company. I'm excited.
0: Well, this happened in a former 7-Eleven. It's been turned into an inconvenience store.
2: What is that?
0: I don't know. That's not something I would go to. Be like, see the sign, be like, oh, that sounds great.
1: Yeah.
0: Let's go there. There's not enough inconvenience in life.
1: Let me get inconvenience some more.
0: Let's do this on purpose. So I guess, okay, so it's an art experience. It features the work of dozens of local artists who created a lot of references to 7-Eleven and other convenience stores, plus other like nostalgia stuff that's even a hot bar and a checkout counter. It said everything inside is for sale, though.
1: Oh, okay.
0: So there's things like shoulder bags made from chip bags, like Cheetos and Lay's.
2: Ew.
0: Wasn't that... That was a thing with the juice box or
1: I
0: the...
1: I feel like that was... Yeah.
0: What are... What's the actual brand? Not the juice box, but...
2: The Capri Sun?
0: Capri Sun. Yeah, yeah, yeah. Yeah. They used
2: that
0: to make
2: I don't
0: the
2: drink
0: purses.
2: Anymore.
1: Why'd you quit?
0: He definitely still drinks Capri Sun. Did you not get that?
2: Oh. Yeah.
0: Come on, Wade.
1: Sorry.
0: They have beeswax egg candles.
1: Mm. That sounds terrible.
2: Ew.
0: A candle that doubles as a yardstick and even intentionally tangled USB cords.
2: That's funny. They should add one extra that they don't plug into anything. Because, ooh, you know, when you try to plug one in, it doesn't plug in. You turn it over, it doesn't plug in, and you turn it back over, and it plugs in.
0: Or one to be like, hey, here's a cord that won't fit your phone. And I'll be like, yeah, that sounds great.
2: Yes.
0: Here's $25. Hi.

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1: It's Electric with Izzy, Wade, and Chantel. We got a crazy new trend online. And I got to be honest with you, if we're in the tree of trust, mm-hmm. I'm here for it. I think this is fantastic. People are listing rare goldfish snack crackers. You know, the snack that smiles back.
2: Mm-hmm. Yes.
1: On eBay for crazy amounts of money, including one so-called ultra-rare cluster of six crackers that were fused together, listed for 25,000.

0: $1,000.
1: Do people pay?
2: Yeah. Yeah, that's what I was going to ask. Do people buy these?
3: Yes. I mean, nobody's bought the 25,000 one yet. So if you guys want to go snag that one. But yes, people are buying a bunch of this stuff. And they're doing like a bunch of like mishaps, like collectibles with conjoined crackers, schools of fish, and other oddball shapes that happen during the baking process. And they're going from like hundreds to thousands of dollars.
1: I don't understand.
2: How are people not making these at home? Because that's what I'm going to start doing today.
3: Can you make those at home?
1: Like melt them together somehow, fuse them?
3: It's going to look burnt, though.
2: I'll be like, that's just an extra added bonus that they overcooked it.
1: Extra thousand right there.
3: You know what? Yeah. Here's why they said. So I have two M&Ms that were fused together into the shape of a heart.
1: Aww.
3: And it's still on my desk in the office. And I've had that for probably 10 years.
1: You need to sell that sucker.
3: I didn't realize there was so much money. It means a lot because it's a heart. I don't know if I want to sell it. But if somebody's going to offer me $1,000,
2: I was going to say,
3: come get it.
2: Yeah, I'll deliver it.
1: If somebody said, here's $100, you'd be like, take my heart.
3: Yes, I'd be like, go ahead. You can have my heart.
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0: Wade and Chantel, and do either of you plan to fly anytime soon, Shani?
1: Yeah, I fly here in what, a few weeks?
2: Yeah.
0: Would you trust a fully autonomous airplane?
1: What do you mean?
0: Like, it's by itself. It's autonomous. It controls itself.
1: No. Not that humans aren't flawless, but like, I would want a human being in the cockpit.
2: Well, don't even the regular pilots, don't they put it on autopilot once they take off? I thought that was the norm.
0: I know when I was in pilot school, that's how it was. But these planes, they're in some nerd news for you.
1: So glad I came back for this.
2: I was going to say, you came back just in time.
0: There's a single-engine Cessna Caravan. It just became the first fully autonomous airplane to compete at a cross-country flight across the United States. I think it's supposed to be complete, not compete.
2: Okay.
0: The unmanned aircraft flew 3,199 miles from California to North Carolina, and it handled everything from takeoff to landing, navigating busy airports and thunderstorms, and that's all without a backup human pilot on board.
2: I can't believe regulations would have made him put somebody on there just for watching.
0: I was about to say the same thing. I can't believe they allowed that thing to fly alone. The flight included stops in Texas and South Carolina, and it ended up in Kitty Hawk, North Carolina. You know why?
2: That's where we first flew the Wright
0: Brothers. Yes!
1: Oh, good job.
0: I'm proud of you. They're hoping the technology could eventually be used to deliver supplies and support disaster response efforts. Now, that I'm on board with.
2: Yeah, that would be awesome.
0: Do you know starfish aren't fish? I didn't know this. And you didn't know that? I did not know this.
2: Well, then how do you expect us to know it if you didn't even know it?
0: Their accurate name is sea stars, and scientists just found out something really cool about them. They discovered... I should have read this first. They discovered that their girl parts share some surprising similarities with human girl parts.
1: I don't think you covered that very well. I don't know how you could have, but...
0: Yeah, I'm going to skip over the rest of this one. This is just...
1: I'm intrigued for the first time ever.
0: I don't want
2: it. Did it have something to do with Dolly on Friday, or was it something else?
0: No, it's some... It's,
1: oh, okay, that answered the question.
0: No, it does not. Researchers at the University of British Columbia, they found two new species of sea spiders in the Salish Sea, which I've never heard of the Salish Sea either. I'm missing all of these today.
2: Mm.
0: And if your nightmares weren't already vivid enough, they found that one species has hairy legs, red eyes, and specialized appendages that they uses to groom itself. In other words, it looks like my ex, it sounds like.
1: Mm.
0: All the way down to the hairy legs.
2: Lord have mercy.
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1: 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Two crashes on the books now. We gave you that one, Young Ford Road, Guthrie Road there at Guthrie in Sissonville. Now you've got one in the 6800 block of Sissonville Drive, and that's going to cause you some slowdown. Now the rest of the valley off to a good start. As always, you watch for the school kids, watch for the buses, get them in safely. We'll hopefully get you in safely here in your Electric Traffic Center.
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0: It's Electric with Izzy, Wade, and Chantel. And this morning, if your state was an American Girl doll, what would its accessory be?
1: I think here in Northeast Tennessee and Southwest Virginia, it's going to be a banjo, can of skull.
2: Can of skull. I was thinking maybe a Tennessee Vols helmet.
0: Oh, that's good.
1: That's good, except I think they lost this weekend. I heard somebody talking about it.
2: They lost.
0: Well, yeah. True fans shouldn't care. They should still carry that helmet proudly.
1: They should.
0: West Virginia, I feel like, is easy.
2: Pepperoni roll.
0: Pepperoni, right. Or Mountain Dew.
2: You know, I was never a big fan of Mountain Dew. I drank it a couple of times, but...
0: Me either. I like Code Red.
1: I found a picture of me here, first year I was here in 01, holding a Mountain Dew. I love those things.
2: You've been a Mountain Dew fan your entire life.
1: I have, since I was a little baby boy. It was the first drink I had in the bottle. It wasn't milk, it was Mountain Dew.
0: It's very West Virginian.
2: I don't know what Virginia would be outside of a banjo, because I don't feel like that. I feel like it would have to do something with like government or something. Because so close to D.C.
0: Or it could be a heart, because Virginia is
2: for lovers. Oh, I totally missed that.
1: Oh, I forgot too. On purpose. It's 888-937-4487. Your state, wherever you live, or even if you just want to pick another state, what would that state come with their American Girl dolls? Is that's what they're called, right?
2: Yeah, American Girl doll.
1: Okay.

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Come on! The capital city's number one hit music station.

0: It's Electric with Izzy, Wade, and Chantel. And this morning, we're talking about American Girl dolls. You know how they come with accessories. If your state had an American Girl doll, what accessory would it come with? I think for West Virginia, I got a new one.
1: Oh?
0: Oh, I mean, it's not new, but it just hit me. Either a miner's helmet or a miner's light.
2: Oh, that's good.
1: Oh, yes.
2: Mm-hmm. I like that. I thought you were going to go with Mothman.
0: No. I mean, that might be good, too. But
2: mm-hmm. Little Mothman perched on your shoulder.
0: Yeah.
3: Hey, good morning.
1: Well, hi. Who's this?
3: It's Gretchen.
1: What up, Gretchen? Your car's not as loud as normal. You know, I called somebody Gretchen the other day.
3: Oh, really?
1: Yeah, because I thought it was you and your loud car.
3: I'm in my loud car.
1: Well, it's not so loud today. What are you doing, okay, Gretchen?
3: The American Girl doll.
1: Yes.
3: She would be dressed in gold and blue. She would have a pepperoni roll, a can of Mountain Dew, and a bag of meth.
1: Oh, my goodness. Oh, my goodness.
2: Okay, I was going to say, why not green and white, but never mind. You can say gold and blue. That's okay.
1: With a couch on fire.
4: With a couch on fire.
3: Dragging a couch behind her.
2: Well, it's a pretty picture.
1: Gretchen, you rock.
3: Thanks.
1: It's good to talk to you.
3: Yeah, absolutely. At least my car's not so loud today.
1: Yeah, I didn't even know who you were.
3: I snuck that one in on you.
1: Well, it's good to talk to you. I hope you have a good day.
3: Have a good day.
0: Thanks, Gretchen.
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0: Aiden Chantel and American Girl dolls. They come with all kinds of cool stuff. If Shani had one, it'd come with a horse, a bridle, and a dungeon.
1: I was wondering what the last one was going to be. I was like, it's got to be something.
0: Yeah. It fits. What about your American Girl doll? It's 888-937-4487. Good morning.
2: Good morning. How are you?
0: Well, good. How are you today?
2: Fantastic. I had an answer for your American Girl contest.
0: Oh, perfect. Yes.
2: Well, if you're from Florida, it's definitely going to have to be some Mickey Mouse ears and a gator.
3: Oh, that's good. Ooh. Yeah.
1: Great
3: yeah.
1: combo.
0: Now, which state do you live in now?
2: Well, I'm currently in Virginia, but I did grow up in Florida.
0: Now, okay. Do they give you a hard time? Do you still represent for the Gators, or are you up there doing Virginia Tech stuff?
2: I'm just not really into football. I'm more of a hockey girl, so that's not an issue.
0: Oh! Okay, who do you cheer for with hockey?
2: Well, we're definitely going to have to go Colorado Avalanche, but now that we're here, I am a Bobcat with Bill Bobcats.
3: Nice. I, too, like to fight.
0: Well, what's your name?
2: Becky,
0: thanks for taking time to call this morning.
2: No worries. Y'all have a great day.
3: You too, Becky.
2: Bye.
4: Charleston's new way to wake up. Wake up, wake up. It's Izzy, Wade Hill, and Chantel on Electric 102.7, the Capital City's number one hit music station.

0: It's Electric with Izzy, Wade, and Chantel, and it really upsets you. Good?
1: Yeah. Sometimes I just tap my chest.
0: That wasn't a tap.
1: It wasn't like a heart attack thing or anything.
0: That was like you were choking.
2: Yeah, that's what I thought.
1: I wasn't choking.
2: It's like it's that dry sawdust Nutri-Grain bar you got.
1: Have you guys ever heard of that rhythmic tapping?
2: No.
1: Like to calm your nerves or whatever?
2: Mm-mm. No.
1: Yeah.
2: Are you nervous?
0: Is that your rhythm right there?
1: No, I'm not saying. I'm just saying, like, sometimes I just do it out of habit.
0: I don't know that I've ever heard you do that.
1: Okay. All right.
0: Ever.
1: I mean, normally it's just when I go to bed.
0: Are you about to go to sleep?
1: No.
0: Well, I have a feeling that's what all these little bears are doing this week. It really upsets me that I did not see this until this weekend. It's Fat Bear Week. And I guess it has been for the past few days. Because it officially ends tomorrow, so it's not too late to vote for your favorite fat bear.
2: Where do I go to vote? Because I'm not Googling that.
0: You just gotta go check out the National Park Service.
1: You know, I meant to say something earlier this week. I saw it on Instagram, but I thought it was talking about something else.
2: So yeah.
1: I didn't bring it up.
2: That's what I thought. I was like, I'm not looking that. I'm not going to Google that. Vote for your favorite fat bear.
0: I did.
2: Did you?
0: All these cute.
1: Do you know what it means?
0: They're fat bears.
2: Yep, exactly. You're right.
1: Yeah.
0: Like,
2: yeah.
0: I'm afraid to say anything else.
2: I wouldn't.
1: Be very careful.
2: Did you say Barry?
1: Yeah.
0: Stop it.
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0: Electric with Izzy, Wade, and Chantel. And apparently a nor'easter is pounding the East Coast. Like, especially around New Jersey.
1: Yeah, New Jersey, Massachusetts. I saw that yesterday.
0: All right. So did you see what's... There were a couple of news stations that reported it on Instagram.
1: No.
2: So it's the truth.
0: I mean, it's got...
1: If it's on the gram, it's the gospel. It's called the gospel gram.
0: You would think if it's coming from a news organization with a check mark, that they would have had to verify something, right?
2: I would assume.
0: Now, they didn't say specifically that it was a shark swimming through the streets. They're like,
2: but that ain't no dolphin.
0: They said a shark-like object.
2: They did not.
0: They did. That was the story.
1: They said object.
0: A shark-like object was seen through the streets of New Jersey.
2: What?
1: You know, sharks are in the water going, doo-doo, I'm not an object. I'm a person. Doo-doo.
2: They didn't even say shark-like creature.
0: They didn't say shark-like. They said shark-like object. They're like, I don't know if it's debris floating. I don't know what it is.
1: What was that shark movie a few years ago or last year where it was in, I want to say Louisiana, where the shark was swimming through the streets during the

0: hurricane.
1: I saw about half of that, and then we kind of gave it up because it was terrible.
0: Yeah.
1: But yeah. That would be terrifying if you open the door and you're trying to get in your lifeboat and you see a shark.
2: Or a shark-like object.
1: Or a shark-like that object.
2: That would scare you.
1: That would be terrifying.
2: What if it's just the corner of a table sticking up?
1: I mean, it looked like the video that they showed that they had on their, it looked like a fin. Mm. I mean, if that was, they're like, it could be trash, it could be debris floating through, but it looks like a shark. And the water is so dirty, you couldn't really see underneath, right? So it just, but it didn't look like a great white.
2: But I mean, if it walks like a duck.
1: Right? I'm just saying that'd be scary as all get out.
0: Oh, I'd be terrified. What if it ends up in somebody's pool when the water starts to recede?
2: You have a pet shark now. It's kind of awesome.
1: Well, once you got the salinity right, you know, no salinity.
2: Unless you're a kid and don't know. And then those childhood fears come true.
1: Oh, my gosh. Can you imagine?
2: Mom, there's a shark in the pool. No, there's not.
0: You know, no, there's not. Nobody would ever believe it if your kid disappeared in a pool because of a shark. The police would be like, where's that child?
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13: Good morning. I'm Bob Hamilton checking back into your Electric 102.7 Traffic Center. Highways are busy, but they are in great shape right at the moment. No recent crashes or delays. They cleared up both of those wrecks from Davie and Sissonville a while back. Those are out of the way. Heaviest traffic we see right now is where it always is. That's I-64 eastbound from the Montrose on ramp up to the Oakwood Bridge and then on to the 64-77 split. But it's all moving smoothly. We'll keep you updated here in your Electric Traffic Center.
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0: dedicated to the VMAs.
1: Oh, okay.
0: Because a lot was happening there.
2: There was a lot going on last night.
3: Did anybody get punched?
0: Not that I'm aware of.
2: No.
0: Unless I missed that somewhere, because everything was overshadowed by Taylor Swift. Right, everybody could not wait because she released her Patient Zero, music video there with Dakota Johnson, and that's the only name I really recognized. I think there were some other people in it.
2: I like Dakota Johnson.
0: Of course you do, I think.
4: Is that Don Johnson's daughter?
2: Yeah.
0: Yes, I love Don Johnson.
4: You know, Dakota, he cut her off when she first started acting.
2: Really?
4: He's like, yep. He was like, if you want to go to college, I'll pay you. You're on the payroll. But if you want to act and not go to college, I'm cutting you off. And that's exactly what he did.
0: Oh, dang, man. So she had to make it on her own.
4: Yep.
0: Jeez,
4: and that
0: 50
4: Shades of Grey part she got was her first big break, and she made that on her own, and that's what gave her name.
0: That's
2: awesome.
4: Yep.
0: Well, that was her big part at the VMA. She didn't win anything, of course. But T-Swizzle did. Video of the year, The Fate of Ophelia.
2: The Fate of... I like that song.
0: And this one kind of shocked me. We talked about it a little bit off air earlier. The artist of the year was Madonna.
4: What? What? Like, I love Madonna, but nothing new she's done.
0: That's what we were confused about. We were like, what?
2: I feel like they wanted to give her some kind of Lifetime Achievement Award, and this was it.
0: Well, she won more than that. She got Best Album. And she got Best Collab Sabrina Carpenter.
2: I'm sorry. That's wrong.
4: I haven't heard any of her stuff.
2: Mm-mm.
0: No. Yeah.
2: She's gone really, if I'm not mistaken, hasn't she gone like really techno or EDM or something? Like it's really dancey. Like super dancey.
4: Oh, I don't. I thought she was dead, if I'm being honest.
0: I did not watch it, but I guess she opened up the VMAs and like she had a spectacular performance. Like I guess it was amazing. I don't know.
2: Really?
0: But then you know who she had come out with her? Her special guest?
4: Who?
0: Seth Rogen.
4: What?
0: Is this not the most
2: Madonna
0: random?
2: Madonna and Seth Rogen?
0: Yeah. I'm telling you, the VMAs were wild this year.
2: That makes no sense.
4: This is the Mandela effect again. There's something happening. Something's changing.
2: I hope when we jump timelines, it's a good one.
4: I do, too.
2: I hope we get back to a good one.
0: Goodness. Did Madonna become popular again in the last timeline a few days ago?
2: I don't know,
0: and we just are

0: somewhere.
1: Maybe.
0: Well, the only good thing that came out of this, in my opinion, is all of the dedications to Dolly Parton. That was a big part of it. So Taylor Swift, most of her Video of the Year acceptance speech was praising Dolly. Like, she said she wouldn't be there without her. Yeah. Just, she was like, I have to say this about the most important person in my life. I thought she was going to say Travis Kelce. And she was like, Dolly Parton.
2: You
0: I was like,
2: dang
0: okay.
2: Well, that it ain't Travis Kelce.
0: No.
1: She would have thanked her cats before she thanked Travis Kelce.
3: Travis Kelce would have thanked her cat.
0: Cut it. Cut it.

0: stuck on 64? Again, at least your playlist is moving.
1: I love it.
0: It's Izzy, Wade Hill, and Chantil on Electric 102.7, the Capital City's number one hit music station.

0: It's electric with Izzy, Wade, and Chantel. And I got to be honest with you, as a parent, I don't know what any of these words mean.
1: And you should.
2: Yeah, you probably should.
0: I feel like I should. Gen Alpha, they've got some new slang. And apparently a bunch of parents are Googling for answers. So I'm going to give you the word. You give me your best guess at what it might mean.
2: And you're not going to use it in a sentence for context, right?
0: No.
2: Oh,
0: no.
2: Great. All right.
0: Scuba.
1: Diving?
0: Since you're a former scuba instructor.
2: That's a dance. That's like some kind of face thing they do.
1: That thing where they hold their nose.
2: Yeah, and they're doing the hand thing. Yeah.
0: Very good.
1: Oh, okay.
0: You guys got it. Okay.
2: Oh,
0: maybe
2: all right.
0: I'm out. Crine.
1: Crine?
0: Crine. C-R-I-N-E.
2: I have no idea what that is.
0: It's an intentional misspelling of crying, and it means something so funny you're crying from laughing.
2: Okay.
1: Crying.
2: So I can use that instead of LOL?
0: You can use that for LOL.
2: Okay.
0: Yeah. And maybe less confusion that way.
2: Yes.
0: LARP or LARPing?
2: Live action role play?
1: I was about to say, isn't that role play or something?
0: It is live action role play.
1: That's been around a while.
0: Maybe you guys should be the parents and I should not be. I should not be the parents. How about bird?
2: No, I don't know that one.
0: Bird. Okay, it's an insult for a woman who is way too obsessed with men and may act foolishly because of it. She acting like a bird.
2: Yo, there was a Andy Cap used to refer to his wife as bird, like in a loving way. Oh, bird. Like in a loving way.
0: I feel like back in the old days, that used to be a term of endearment.
2: Yeah. Now, then it changed to you're an odd bird and then an odd duck.
0: Okay. Quiet on the Creek.
1: Oh, that song, the TikTok trend thing.
0: I do know this one.
2: What is this? I don't know this one. What is that?
0: Basically means keep it on the down low. It's used when somebody wants to keep something private, doesn't want their business getting out. Keep it quiet on the creek.
1: We do keep it quiet on the creek.
0: Yeah.
1: What happens on the creek stays on the creek.
0: It's kind of like Vegas.
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6: Good morning, I'm Bob Hamilton. Checking back in again to your Electric 1027 Traffic Center. Proud to say that there are no crashes anywhere across the valley. We are still pretty busy. 64 eastbound from the work zone there at Montrose up to the Oakwood Bridge and then on to the split. May not need any extra time through there. If you do, maybe just a minute or so. Everything else in good shape. We'll keep you updated here in your Electric Traffic Center.
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0: criminal.
1: Yeah, it's not Florida.
2: Connecticut.
1: No, it's closer to you.
2: Ohio.
1: Yes.
3: Oh, good.
1: Yeah.
2: Okay. Wow.
1: And this is crazy. It's about a diehard Pokemon fan.
2: Oh, love Pokemon.
1: Do you really? Do you know how to play that game? Or do you just like to collect the cards? Because I honestly don't know how to play it. I don't.
2: When I was a kid, we used to collect the cards, but then also Brother Ty and Cousin Cody got really into playing it. Mm-hmm. So I'd play it every now and then, but I feel like I never really, you know, understood it.
3: There's some kind of game that everybody talks about now on Switch, because don't you have a Switch too or whatever?
2: Yeah.
3: It's like Pokemon World Champion or something. Have you played that, Izzy?
1: No, I don't know. I don't even have a Switch.
3: I don't either.
1: Well, this guy's name, Kent Kubasta. He's been convicted of placing an illegal GPS tracker on a delivery driver's van so that he could track when and where the driver was making deliveries of Pokemon cards. The driver found the device attached to her vehicle while dropping off packs of cards at a Walmart this back in June. She called the police, and Kent, he was arrested and charged with illegal use of a tracking device, which is a criminal misdemeanor. Like, you can't, I don't even think you can track your wife.

0: your husband with a GPS tracker.
1: Knowledge, I don't think you can.
2: No.
0: We don't know how they connected old boy to the device. They haven't said. But here's another weird part. You ready for this? He's 72.
2: Playing Pokemon?
1: That's all he's got, man. Let him have it.
2: Is that what it is?
0: I gotta catch them all. It's the only balls. Kent, he pled no contest at a pretrial hearing. He was fined $500. He got court costs too, and he was placed on 12 months probation, including 3 months with a GPS monitor.
1: That's irony at its finest.
3: Izzy, Wade Hill, and Chantel. 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

0: It's Electric with Izzy, Wade, and Chantel. And not only did we have the VMAs this weekend, but I guess Olivia Rodrigo had her first show in Connecticut. Maybe that's why I was thinking Connecticut for the dumb criminal.
1: You think it was bleeding into your brain?
0: Yeah, because I was thinking about this story because this was interesting. The name of her tour is the Unraveled Tour, and she took that very literally. So you ready for this?
1: Yes, I am.
0: She wore a dress designed to melt off her body, but it showed off her red dress underneath. So
2: okay.
0: Don't worry.
2: Now, does it melt? I assume the melting point was higher than 98.6 Fahrenheit.
0: I don't have that information. I'm unsure.
1: Oh, man. You would be worried about the science.
2: I'm just curious.
3: On the wrong stuff, Izzy.
0: The only man in history who's like, what was the temperature?
1: What was the temperature of that dress?
0: It said her wardrobe trick happened while she was performing the song The Cure. I don't know if I know that one.
1: I don't know that one either.
0: I don't think I've heard that one. Mm-mm. I have a couple pictures here, but I haven't watched the video of it. Apparently the dress literally just disintegrates in the fans' video.
1: It's gotta be like a cotton candy type thing, right?
2: That's what I was thinking. Something sugar based.
1: Yeah.
2: Something with glucose.
0: That's what I'm wondering. Yeah. Cause it just looks like they had a waterfall going down or I don't know. Somehow they had water in here.
2: Oh, I bet it was
1: water. And then it's gone, right?
2: Yep.
0: I don't know. I'm intrigued by this.
1: Yeah.
0: I feel like this is really cool as long as you know it's happening. Like, you know, could you imagine if you accidentally bought like a disintegrating dress or something?
1: Oh.
0: Get stuck in a rainstorm? Be like, well, this is awkward. Like, I couldn't imagine.
1: Were you thinking rainstorm?
2: No. It was the last thing I was thinking about.
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10: 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I'm Bob Hamilton in your Electric 102.7 Traffic Center, taking that final look across the Valley's highway. This is not real bad. There is one crash and maybe some mild injuries in it. Going to be Quarter G northbound at Eagle Drive in South Charleston, so avoid that the next little bit. Just got reported. Everything else has been in good shape. Hopefully going to stay that way for you. Have a wonderful day. We'll be back in here about 3:30 this afternoon. Turn everything around. 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

0: It's Electric with Izzy, Wade, and Chantel. And I'm glad that engineers and scientists have finally started to come up with some useful stuff.
1: Finally.
2: It's about time.
0: They've come up with the, they've genetically, the fingerprint bra.
2: What?
0: The fingerprint bra.
2: Is it biometric security?
0: Biometric security. It only unlocks for you or your partner.
1: So it's like a chastity belt.
0: It's like a real life chastity belt.
1: But instead of a key, it's a fingerprint.
0: Well, I mean, it is 2026.
1: Huh.
0: So that's, but that to me is just wild.
2: Honey, it's been a long day. Come in here and bring your thumb. What kind of noise does it make when it opens up?
0: Well, what do you think it would make?
2: I'm a terrible person, so I think you'd open it and it go moo.
0: Oh, that is terrible. That's not what I want to hear when I biometrically unlock a bra.
1: No.
2: Moo. What do you want it to say?
1: No,
0: I don't know. I want some like sexy song or something to play, like bow chicken wow wow.
1: Okay.
0: Given our
1: someone who would have to wear it, no.
0: Given our PG nature, I couldn't.
2: You couldn't say what you wanted to say.
0: I wanted to be like Two Live Crew.
2: Ah!
0: I couldn't sing Two Live Crew.
2: Shanny, as a lady, what do you think it should say? You're a lady.
1: I think it should make no sound whatsoever. You can put it on silent.
0: It should just be like, and it's open.
1: That's not no sound.
0: That's still a sound. We've got to make some kind of cool James.

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0: dedicated to the VMAs.
1: Oh, okay.
0: Because a lot was happening there.
2: There was a lot going on last night.
3: Did anybody get punched?
0: Not that I'm aware of.
1: No.
0: Unless I missed that somewhere, because everything was overshadowed by Taylor Swift. Right? Everybody could not wait because she released her Patient Zero, music video there with Dakota Johnson, and that's the only name I really recognized. I think there were some other people in it.
2: I like Dakota Johnson.
0: Of course you do, I think.
1: Is that Don Johnson's daughter?
2: Yeah.
0: Yes, I love Don Johnson.
3: You know, Dakota, he cut her off when she first started acting.
2: Really?
3: He's like, yep. He was like, if you want to go to college, I'll pay you. You're on the payroll. But if you want to act and not go to college, I'm cutting you off. And that's exactly what he did.
0: Oh, dang, man. So she had to make it on her own.
3: Yep.

0: Jeez,
1: and that
0: 50
1: Shades
0: awesome.
1: Of Grey part she got was her first big break, and she made that on her own, and that's what gave her her name.
2: That's awesome.
1: Yep.
0: Well, that was her big part at the VMA. She didn't win anything, of course, but T-Swizzle did. Video of the year, The Fate of Ophelia.
2: The Fate of... I like that song.
0: And this one kind of shocked me. We talked about it a little bit off air earlier. The artist of the year was Madonna.
1: What? Like, I love Madonna, but nothing new she's done.
0: That's what we were confused about. We were like, what?
2: I feel like they wanted to give her some kind of Lifetime Achievement Award, and this was it.
0: Well, she won more than that. She got Best Album, and she got Best Collab Sabrina Carpenter.
2: I'm sorry. That's wrong.
1: I haven't heard any of her stuff.
2: Mm-mm.
0: Yeah.
2: She's gone really, if I'm not mistaken, hasn't she gone like really techno or EDM or something? Like it's really dancey. Like super dancey.
1: Oh, I don't know. I thought she was dead, if I'm being honest.
0: I did not watch it, but I guess she opened up the VMAs and like she had a spectacular performance. Like I guess it was amazing. I don't know.
2: Really?
0: But then you know who she had come out with her? Her special guest?
1: Who?
0: Seth Rogen.
1: What?
0: Is this not the most
2: Madonna
0: random?
2: Madonna and Seth Rogen?
0: Yeah. I'm telling you, the VMAs were wild this year.
2: That makes all no right. sense.
1: This is the Mandela effect again. There's something happening. Something's changing.
2: I hope when we jump timelines, it's a good one.
1: I do, too.
2: I hope we get back to a good one.
0: Goodness. Did Madonna become popular again in the last timeline a few days ago?
2: I don't know.
0: And
2: maybe.
0: We just are unaware?
2: Maybe.
0: Well, the only good thing that came out of this, in my opinion, is all of the dedications to Dolly Parton. That was a big part of it. So Taylor Swift, most of her Video of the Year acceptance speech was praising Dolly. Like, she said she wouldn't be there
2: awesome.
0: Without her. Yeah. Just she was like, I have to say this about the most important person in my life. I thought she was going to say Travis Kelce. And she was like, Dolly Parton. I was like,
2: dang
0: okay.
2: well that it ain't Travis Kelce.
0: No.
2: She would have thanked her cats. Before she thanked Travis Kelce.
1: Travis Kelce would have thanked her cat.
0: Cut it.
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0: It's Izzy, Wade, and Chantel. It's time to go.
1: It's time to get out of here for a Monday. Get this Monday nastiness over with.
2: Thank goodness.
0: Now, tomorrow, we'll be back. And in the 7 o'clock hour, this is going to make some people mad, I think.
1: What's something you loved as a kid that a kid today would look at and say, what the heck is that?
0: Yeah, because it's going to be something that was near and dear to your heart, and your child's going to be like, what was that? You're so stupid.
2: Well, I hope they don't say that to you. That's terrible.
1: Riley would.
2: Yeah, you're right. She would.
1: Riley would.
0: Riley would call you up, and it would just be these three words. Dad, stupid. Get off the air. Click.
1: That's it.

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Styles, Electric, 1027. Good morning, it's Jessica. I know it's Monday, but hey, we're almost in October, so that's something to look forward to. Hozier, Too Sweet.

Gina Carpenter Electric, 1027. Best of Fall is going to start this week. And, you know, coming up this Thursday, October 1st, it's the Best of Fall Popcorn Social at the Goldenrod Kitchen, 611 Tennessee Avenue, Charleston, West Virginia. They got a great movie that's going to be playing. And so much to explore in Charleston. So keep that in mind. It's summer. My body isn't ready.

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0: Electric 1027 Jurassic Quest is coming to the Charleston Coliseum and Convention Center. That's going to happen Friday, Saturday, and Sunday. You can still grab your tickets online. You don't want to miss that. It's going to be great for the kids. Alex Warren, Ordinary.
1: They say the holy water's watered down, and this town's lost its faith. 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Oh my, my, oh my, my love, I take one look at you, you're taking me out.

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3: We got sunshine today, high 70, partly cloudy tonight, low 55. Mostly sunny for your Tuesday, high 74, low around 55. Then mostly sunny on Wednesday, high 78, low 62. Sabrina Carpenter,

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2: Capital City weather.
3: Got mostly cloudy today, partly cloudy tonight, low 57. Mostly sunny tomorrow with some patchy fog early, high 74, low 55. Wednesday looks like mostly sunny. Same thing for Thursday, high 86 and a low around 60. 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

0: Electric 1027. What is up? Jason Reed jumping in this afternoon. Hope it's been a great Monday so far. Teddy Swims on the way. Justin Bieber. We'll get Morgan Wallen, Post Malone, and more coming up. Now, Sabrina Carpenter, who had a massive moment last night at the VMAs with Madonna. Here's House Tour.
1: Thank you for dinner, baby. 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

1027, the Valley's number one hit music station. A shout out to Hurricane, who had us out on Friday night for our game of the week. And Wade and Chantel actually got to DJ the homecoming dance. Had a blast out there, too. 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
1: Capital City weather.
2: Looking like tonight's low will drop to 51. Tomorrow's high temp's going to be near 79. Right now, 72. And Olivia Dean's Man I Need on Electric 1027.

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My name is Jason Reed. We'll get you Alex Warren in a few minutes. Kehlani's playing too as we roll through Monday afternoon with Post.

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2: They say the holy water's watered down, and this town's lost its faith. Our colors will fade eventually, so if our time is running out, day after day, we'll make the mundane a masterpiece. Oh my, my, oh my, my love, I take one look at you, you're taking me.

Kehlani if she ever got tired of singing this song, because it is her biggest breakout hit. She's like, she will never get tired of this song. It is so important to her. Folded, Kehlani on Electric 102.7.

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2: Good afternoon. I'm Bob Hamilton checking back into your Electric 1027 Traffic Center. Couple of things going on. There is a crash with injuries, Quarter G northbound at Trace Fork Boulevard there in the turning lane. So watch out for that. And we've had a crash on the Oakwood Bridge, 64 eastbound at Virginia Street, but that actually looks pretty good. Just looked at it. And the rest of the valley off to a great start. We'll keep you updated with everything here in your Electric Traffic Center.
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0: Good afternoon. I'm Bob Hamilton in your Electric 1027 Traffic Center. Interstates look good, but we are struggling a little bit elsewhere. We've got three or four crashes. Got one with injuries, Canal Turnpike, Spring Hill Avenue down in South Charleston. Got one in the 900 block of Wood Oak Lane here in Charleston. You have got that crash. They've been working Little Blue Creek Road, Thoroughfare Road up in Clendenin. And the 1/4 G northbound at the shops at Trace Fork Turning Lane. And that one is still partially being worked as well. Again, the interstates look good. We'll keep you updated here in your Electric Traffic Center.
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Electric 1027, while Ella Langlu was in Knoxville last week, someone saw her backstage and shot their shot at Ella, asking how many likes for a date? And she fires back, not enough. There is not enough. Just when

American Girls, Harry Styles on Electric 1027. Rolling into the Monday drive home. What up? Jason Reed on. A couple of minutes away from Bieber and Nicki Minaj. Zara Larsson, Olivia Dean. We got Sabrina Carpenter on too. Now Somber's latest, My Body Isn't Ready on Electric 1027.

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1: Good afternoon. I'm Bob Hamilton in your Electric 1027 Traffic Center. Interstates look good, but we are struggling a little bit elsewhere. We've got three or four crashes. Got one with injuries, Canal Turnpike, Spring Hill Avenue down in South Charleston. Got one in the 900 block of Wood Oak Lane here in Charleston. You have got that crash. They've been working Little Blue Creek Road, Thoroughfare Road up in Clendenin. And the 1/4 G northbound at the shops at Trace Fork Turning Lane. And that one is still partially being worked as well. Again, the interstates look good. We'll keep you updated here in your Electric Traffic Center.
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0: checking in one last time to your Electric 1027 traffic centers. We take our final look around the Valley's highways. Not too bad. Now, the interstates have been in good shape from the get-go this afternoon. They still are right now. You've got three crashes, 2200 block First Avenue in Nitro, Quarter G southbound at Cantley Drive, and that has the Oakwood ramp backed up just a little bit. And then Quarter G northbound at Trace Fork Boulevard. Rest of the valley has been in good shape. Have a wonderful evening. We'll do it all again bright and early tomorrow morning here in your Electric Traffic Center.
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92.7. I was asking Wade and Chantel about their DJing the Hurricane Homecoming last Friday night, and asked them what were the most popular songs. And Olivia Rodrigo at the top of the list, obviously, with this one, Stupid Song on Electric 102.7.

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7: Man, what a fall night tonight. Down to 55. Tomorrow's high temp, 75.

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Fans still can't get over just spotting Justin Bieber out in a random park in LA doing a concert. Like, if I was a celebrity, if I could sing, I feel like that's exactly the move I would make. Just a random pop-up show in a random park. Or just like downtown outside the Capitol building. Like, why not, right? 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